0: And every time, and every time, hold up.
1: Should have been here a long time ago. Where's he at?
2: 41st.
0: And every time one of our girls start acting up, just illing on us, you know what I'm saying? Who you was talking to? Who beeped you? Whatever you say, you know what I'm saying? Whatever, I get with the guys and you know where we go.
2: 41st.
3: Y cuando estas mujeres se quillan y se ponen de que, no, porque tú estás viendo a otra, que tú estás, que se ponen celosas. 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
1: Something we were screwing around with at sound checks. We're going to give it another shot here. Try this out. See how it sounds. Go something like this. Wrote a song about it. Want to hear it? Here you go. The senator don't love no drug program. You've been a dope head for 30 years. There we go. The senator don't like no women. He prefers young boys.

This is a great song by maybe one of the most amazing songwriters that ever lived, and then he's also one of the most beautiful people that maybe ever lived too, which is kind of groovy combination. Anyway, that song by Neil Young.

0: But that's because I change it every time.
1: Because, see, I screw that end of that song up every time because I play the end, even though it's so straightforward, I change it every time. So we never end up on the same chord because I'm always changing it because I don't know what I'm doing. And then that was the first time that we ever ended on the same chord.

0: Before you go, there's something I want you to have.
1: Oh, it's beautiful. But wait a minute, isn't this...
0: Yeah, yes it is.
1: But I thought the old lady dropped it into the ocean in the air.
0: Well, baby, I went down and got it for you.
1: Aw, you shouldn't have.

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I hope you're enjoying yourselves because you're being so attentive, and that's really graceful of you. And thank you all very much. I hope you're having a good time.

0: It's I'm gonna ask Timmy to play something for you. Timmy's gonna play something for you, and I'll be right back. I just can't go an evening without him doing something. That then I don't have to do anything. I can just get blown away.
1: Mm-hmm. Peace to me.